0: Backward means rewind, a gunshot means forward. 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

mic. 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

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So tell your friends I'm evil, write songs that say I suck, and roll your eyes when people

Think I might have said too much, bit the dust. Now I'm kinda dizzy. Overthinking.